0: WA Labor will stand up for Western Australians, and we believe that it's important that we can continue the conversation with the people of Secret Harbour around those issues.
1: The Australian dollar is buying 69.5 US cents. 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
1: In rugby, Wallabies fullback Jock Campbell is in line for his maiden test on home soil this weekend. The Queenslander shone in Australia's two-point loss to Ireland and is eager to hold his starting jersey for Saturday. Campbell says the Wallabies have learnt their lessons and are ready to take on France.
3: A few moments, I guess. They were very clinical, you know, when they got some opportunities. I think we let a couple slip. Looking at review, you know, I guess that's hard to take because we did have our opportunities, but I guess we're excited to sort of rectify that this week.
1: In rugby league, prop Mitch Barnett has declared the time has come for the Blues to deliver as they make their final preparations ahead of the Origin decider in Brisbane tomorrow night. And Dockers defender Luke Ryan says he didn't fall victim to noise around the AFL club's winning streak ahead of their loss to GWS on the weekend. Fremantle's 14-game winning run ended in a surprise 21-point loss. Ryan says the whole playing group now needs to refocus.
4: Don't know what people are thinking, but yeah, I didn't fall into that trap just because I know how hard it is to win a game in AFL footy. And all of us, not just one or two or five, it was all of us that went out of role and didn't play the way we wanted to play and didn't execute our plan. And if you're off 5%, 10%, any team can beat you, so it just shows it.
1: In a tight game of few chances, Spain have found a late winner to beat Portugal 1-0 in the round of 16 at the FIFA World Cup. Mikel Merino came off the bench in the 85th minute and 6 minutes later netted the winner. In the quarterfinal, Spain will face the winner of the USA-Belgium game being played later today. Australian Independent Radio News.
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6: Taking a quick check on the current weather outlook for Brisbane's Bayside. Patchy rain nearby around the Bayside today with a top of 20. Clouds hanging about with that catchy rain and humidity sitting quite high. Later today, expect those showers to linger on and off through the afternoon. Into tonight, staying cloudy with the chance of a light shower down to 14. Tomorrow, another cool one with a top near 19 and a low of 14. Patchy rain nearby again with around 1 millimetre of showers possible. Right now in Manly, it's 16. That's the latest weather update thanks to Totally Workwear, locally owned and operated. 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

100.3 Bay FM with the Goo Goo Dolls and Cameron Keller. Well, obviously I'm in good company there. They're fantastic. It's great to have your company this morning on this beautiful Tuesday, pre-State of Origin. The weather actually for tomorrow night, the forecast, is looking quite good. So it should be a cracking game tomorrow night. Now today, very importantly, is World Chocolate Day. So enjoy that all day. It's not as good as yesterday's Fried Chicken Day, but anyway, can't be too fussy with these. I don't know who comes up with them, but they're great. I love them. Today's also Strawberry Sundae Day, which is a bit hard to say, but yeah, love it. We have great music for you this hour. Yazoo, Tom Petty, and The Script. The Script will be up in about 15 minutes. We have The Beatles. Well, it's my favourite Beatles song with While My Guitar Gently Weeps. And we have the recently retired Del Braithwaite with Horses. But first up, Mike and the Mechanics. And Mike Rutherford, just very quickly, out of Genesis, formed the band while he was actually still in Genesis. It was a bit of a side gig. And I don't know what you say to yourself. I know. I'll record a song over here and it'll be a massive hit round the world. Whew, I want what he's having. You're on Bay FM, Heart and Soul of the Bay.

0: Well, I don't know if I'd be taking any relationship advice from the Rubettes there, but Sugar Baby Love, and obviously a nice tie-in with World Chocolate Day, as it turns out. Coming up next, Tom Petty, Running Down a Dream, and my new bromance, The Script, with 6 Degrees of Separation. 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

0: 100.3 Bay FM with the script there and their fabulous song, Break Even. Now, we heard earlier, just briefly, from one of our sponsors about the Royal Queensland Yacht Club and their expo on the, 17th and 19th of July. And we've got Herbie going down there for the event. And Tony, we're bringing G'day at Saturday live from the Get On Board the Boat Expo, which sounds absolutely fantastic. And that then leads into, very nicely, I must say, about if you'd like to have Herbie at your event. I know Herbie was down at the Wynnum Fringe last weekend and is very busy. Got a few events coming up, but it really adds a new vibe to it, actually. It's fantastic and a lot of fun to be in as one of the announcers. So if you'd like Herbie at your event, you can email Herbie. She's very clever, Herbie. H-E-R-B-I-E, that is, at bayfm.org.au. 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Coming up now, Hoodoo Gurus with a song that I really related to a million years ago when I had a real job and was flying all over the countryside. 1,000 miles away, Hoodoo Gurus. 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

0: I only want to be with you too. That was the tourists. So you've got the tourists and me just wanting to be with you. But thanks for your company this morning and spending Tuesday morning with me right here on Bay FM. Coming up, Hush, Boney Moroney from 1975, I reckon, from memory. Love the satin pants. You're live and local right here on Bay FM. We're
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Oh, yeah. What a way to finish the song. Oh, hush. They were everything right about the 70s, weren't they? They were absolutely fantastic. Well, we're coming up towards 11 o'clock news. We have Howard Jones with No One Is to Blame to take us up there. But after 11 o'clock, straight after the weather, Badfinger, Dead Star and Deborah Conway. You're on BFM, more than just great music.

AFM 100.3, Cameron Keller with you in my final hour now, and I have another hour of fabulous music for you, but I'd just like to just go back to that interview that Alex Dimenig, just gave, and that's heartbreaking. I'm broken inside, and there are two things with that. I'll read the whole thing. I'm broken inside, that's the reality. You invest so many hours into this job and so many years to have moments like these. Not being able to live up to it is truly heartbreaking. It's very hard, he said post-match. And two things. One is, yes, that would be devastating for him. But what courage of a young man to be able to say that in that moment. I think all power to you, mate. And yes, certainly heartbreaking. I'm not even a huge tennis fan, but I'm feeling a bit heartbroken for you. Okay, moving right along onto some music. Chrissy Hanford and the Divinyls up in about 15 minutes, and Forever Young by Youth Group and Aerosmith, Birds of Tokyo, all before noon. Great Aussie band now, though, Dead Star, Deeper Water. You're on Bay FM 100.3 as I ponder poor old Alex. Great to have your company this morning.

0: Bay FM 100.3, Faith No More, and a cover version of the Commodores song. I think they've done a great job there. Remember, Laura Ritchie and the Commodores had originally done that one, but those guys have grunted up a bit. I think it's fabulous. Coming up, the Divinals with Backs to the Wall, and England Dan. I don't know how you name yourself England Dan. And John Ford Coley coming up very soon. You're on Bay FM, across the Bayside and beyond.
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Lanterns, Birds of Tokyo, they're fantastic. I saw them a couple of years ago when they were supporting Keith Urban, and they're touring nationally again in October. They're another great band out of Perth. Now, I'd like to let you know about a Grill and Chill. It's an initiative by the Cleveland Police Station. It's Friday, July the 24th, from 3 p.m. until 5 p.m. Come to Thornlands Skate Park on Cleveland Redland Bay Road. Enjoy a free sausage sizzle, tackle the mobile rock wall, and be in the running for lots of great prizes. Everyone's welcome. And that's just a fantastic initiative by the Cleveland Police. It's always great getting to know them. Coming up next, band called Dan and Shay. Now, they're an American country music duo composed of vocalist Dan Smyers and Shay Mooney. They're a fantastic addition to the playlist. And then Youth Group and their song Forever Young, which has a fantastic film clip of kids that looked a lot like me, and I suspect a lot like many of you, doing our very level best on skateboards to absolutely damage ourselves. Gotta love it. 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

0: Aerosmith, I Don't Want to Miss a Thing. What a great song that is. And that was from 1998 and for the movie Armageddon. Now, our next fella, I was just kind of pondering how I'd like to think I'm very similar to him, but other than the fact he's exceptionally good looking, had great hair, could act and sing, and turned out he got an OBE for charitable work. David Essex and I were very, very similar. Not. 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

Thank you, David, with all your good looks and massive talent there. It's coming up towards 12 o'clock in 4 minutes' time. And between noon and one, we have Lunchbox on the Bay, which is fabulous music. Then after that, even more of a treat. We have more fabulous music for 3 hours, but you also have Lisa from one until four, and that's always great. And then Jared to get you home. He's fabulous too. And I'm Cameron, and I'm out of here. It's been great having your company this morning. If you're up at 6 o'clock on Saturday morning, it's the music that made us, the best of the 70s and 80s. Thanks for your company today. To take us up to the news, Harry Chapin, Catching the Cradle. Bye for now.

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She's just another girl. Don't let her stick it to your heart so hard. 100.3 Bay FM. 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

an absolute classic there from Delamitri. Happy Tuesday afternoon. It's just coming up to 1:15. I'm Lisa Dawson, and it is so good to be soundtracking maybe your work day, maybe your holiday, your retirement, your birthday, whatever it is you've got going on this Tuesday afternoon. I'm with you all the way through till 4 o'clock. And I have a massive stack of music lined up coming shortly. I have some retro gold from Blondie and David Bowie, some multi-platinum anthems from Lord and Teddy Swims, plus some country rock collab from Bailey Zimmerman and Luke Combs and Backup Plan. But first, if you know me, you know I have to start off by very quickly talking about the World Cup. I am a very happy England fan today, and I'm sure there's going to be many Brits around the Brisbane Bayside feeling the same way this morning. Honestly, I've only just got my voice back. Still a little bit dodgy, but if you missed it, England pulled off an absolute 3-2 thriller against Mexico over at the Azteca Stadium yesterday, and marching on into those quarterfinals. It had absolutely everything, didn't it? Jude Bellingham, what a hero, complete legend, two lightning goals. I almost missed the second one, it went in so quickly. And the boys, well, they had those Lions, they had to hold on with 10 men for like 25 minutes and the most ridiculous 11 minutes at the end there. I don't know where that came from. And a red card, oh my goodness, it was crazy. Huge, huge win, and England face Norway this Sunday morning, our time. And a massive shout out to any fans who were out in the city or hitting the local bars yesterday that hosted us so well. I was down on the riverside and it was amazing. If you were out, I would love to hear your stories. 0468 371 003. It was great. Anyway, thank you for indulging me there. How wonderful that was. Also on the show today, well, I'm going to be celebrating some birthdays. As I say, if you have a birthday, I'd love to know. You can drop me a text on that number, 0468 371 003, and we'll be looking at the rock and roll legend. I'm not going to mention him now, he's turning 86 today, and I'll have a track from him. We'll also be looking at what's happening right here in our neighbourhood with Bayside Community Notice Board and something from Sue and Jobline. But right now, let's get back to the music. This is Blondie on BFM 100.3, just great music.

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Def Leppard there, bringing the noise on Bay FM at 100.3. Now, I want to send out a big shout out and a very happy birthday to Cara in Carnoubia. Thank you for your text and a huge happy birthday to you from us all here. Thank you so much for tuning into the show this afternoon. Well, I hope you're celebrating and not working. You don't say, Cara, maybe text back and let us know what you're up to. And speaking of celebrating, I have it on good authority. Actually, someone slipped a little message into my DMs that there was a proper gang of Northerners down at the Penny Rose in Birkdale yesterday, absolutely losing their minds with that massive World Cup win from England. Now, did anyone see them leaving? I would like all the details. Was it a big day? Were they there just for a coffee or a little casual pint? Or were they out? Or were they out? Let me know. Call the station on 3518 1003 or text me 0468 371 003. I need to know how heavy that afternoon got. And now, moving on from the football, enough of the drama. I have a quick Bayside Community Notice Board update for you. And if you love a burger, well, we need your support, because Bay FM is really proud to be featured as one of the local community groups over at Grilled Victoria Point and their Local Matters programme this month. 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That would be wonderful. Thank you so much for supporting us. Now, I'm going to keep the tunes rolling this Tuesday afternoon. Coming up next, she was one of the youngest artists to hit the charts, and a massive track with Royals. This is Lord here on Bay FM. I've never

Pure 90s sunshine right there. REM with Shiny Happy People here on BFM. Now, looking at the Bayside Community Notice Board, what's next? If you're looking for a great family event this weekend, well, there's a fantastic...

The Shoreline is going to be there this Saturday from 10 o'clock through till 3, packed with live music from local performers and just beautiful, relaxed vibes, hey, down on the bay. And best of all, entry is completely free. So get yourself along there this Saturday if you're looking for some live music. And there's nothing better than that. And if you want more information on the lineup, you can head over to our website, bayfm.org.au. Now, from live music, local to absolute rock loyalty, I mentioned earlier there is a big happy birthday to the one and only Sir Ringo Starr. Is celebrating 86 years today. Happy birthday, Ringo. 86, can you believe that? The man is just not slowing down either. He's just announced a fresh tour date or set of tour dates and has also put out a new studio album called The Long, Long Road that just got launched a couple of months back. And what a legend, isn't he? 86 years old. To celebrate this music icon who is still very much rocking, I thought we'd go back to 1965 and go with this one, The Beatles and Help, here on BFM 100.3. Just great music.

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Brilliant stuff there from Bailey Zimmerman and Luke Combs with Backup Plan here on BFM. Well, it's approaching 2 o'clock on your Tuesday afternoon, and if you are wondering how to fill the family calendar this month, well, I've got you covered. Coming up right after the 2 o'clock news, I'm going to have all the local details on some fantastic school holiday fun down at the Redland Museum, plus what's happening for the teens at the Thunlands Skate Park Grill and Chill, plus a massive weekend diary note for the boaties with the Get On Board Expo coming to Manly next month, and this month, and I'll have the full breakdown on all of those just after 2 o'clock, plus some brilliant tracks from Starship, Nilsson, Tina Turner and Sam Fender here on BFM 100.3. Just great music.

I absolutely love that song. Tal Bachman with She's So High here on BFM. You know, every time I hear it, it just takes me back to pub choir. And if you've ever been to one, the one in the city with Astrid, you'll know exactly what I mean. Because once you go down there and you find the section that you sing, you spend the whole night singing that specific section and that specific bit of the song. So whether you're a man or a low lady or a high lady, and you just get hooked. For life, that's the way you sing it. So if you've been, you'll be nodding your head right now and you'll know exactly what I'm talking about. And if you haven't been, I'm not sure whether there's tickets, but you need to check it out. It's brilliant. And if you love your music and you're singing as much as I do, and I spend a lot of time in the studio doing that, thankfully not with the mic on, because that would be crazy, then you need to clear your calendar for Saturday, August the 1st, because BFM's 70s, 80s, 90s Music Trivia Night is back, and it's a huge fundraiser with the Point Lookout Surf Life Saving Club over at North Stradey. And it's down at the Victoria Point Sharks Sporting Club. We have our MC Jacko, who is on duties for the night, and tables are filling up fast. And tickets are just $25. 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And speaking of brilliant live entertainment, I have a massive treat for you. I've just been handed something, and it's tickets to give away to the incredible Wynnum Fringe Festival that's happening right now. You don't want to miss this. You don't want to miss out on these tickets. So make sure you stay locked into BFM to keep listening this afternoon, and I will tell you how you will have a chance to win a pair of tickets for this Thursday night. But let's keep the afternoon music going. I have Daryl Braithwaite coming up, Nilsson and Tina Turner right here on BFM 100.3.

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0: Come home to where the music is all yours.

absolute classic there from 1974, The 3 Degrees with When Will I See You Again. Now, if you love live entertainment, listen up, because I have a chance right now to score a double pass to the incredible Wynnum Fringe for this Thursday night. We have two double passes up for grabs for two massive action-packed 18 plus shows. That's 18 plus. The first is Elixir from Head First Acrobats. Here you've got to think the Cirque du Soleil meets Magic Mike in a brilliant circus comedy with a bit of a twist. And the second show is Dangerous Goods. It says everything, doesn't it? It's an unapologetic hot flash fueled cabaret packed with powerful performances and serious acts of rebellion. It sounds amazing. I really want to get along to this one. And if you want to get your name in the draw, all you need to do is text the word Fringe to our text line right now. The number is 0468 371 003. That's the word Fringe, and everyone who texts in goes into the running, and the two lucky winners will be announced tomorrow morning after 9 a.m. with Rob Weeks. So get your texts in now, and while we lock in that into our phone, 0468 371 003, let's keep the music going with Shawn Mendes and Heart of Gold here on BFM 100.3. Good luck.

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Sam Fender there with the brilliant Spit of You right here on BFM 100.3. Now, a very quick reminder, if you've got your phone handy, don't forget to get your name into the draw for those two massive double passes to the Wynnum Fringe this Thursday night. We have got tickets to Elixir and Dangerous Goods up for grabs. These are 18 plus shows, and all you have to do is text the word Fringe to our text line here at BFM right now, 0468 371 003, to put yourself in the running. And Rob Weeks will be announcing the lucky winners tomorrow morning after 9 a.m. So make sure you lock that text in right now and be listening tomorrow after 9. And looking ahead a bit further on the calendar, well, we have a massive diary note for you. The spectacular winter edition of the Get On Board Boat Expo is returning to the Royal Queensland Yacht Squadron in Manly from July the 17th to the 19th. And guess what? Of course, our very own Tony T will be heading down there live with the G'day It's Saturday gang on Saturday, July the 18th from 8 a.m. through till 12 noon. And this is a completely free public event. So we'd love you to get down there, say hello to the team, soak up the atmosphere. Honestly, I think it's hands down one of the best views on the entire Bayside as well. It used to be my local, love the RQ. And there's going to be a huge variety of luxury boats. We can dream, can't we? Power and sailing yachts and incredible marine products on show as well. So mark that down in your calendar. Saturday week, July the 18th. Go hang out with Tony T and the gang down at the RQ. Let's get right back to the music here on BFM. And this is a classic. Do you know the words? I will be singing Paula Abdul, Straight Up.

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Wow, an absolute powerhouse trio right there. Brian Adams, Rod Stewart and Sting keeping us company with All For Love here on Bay FM. And it is fantastic to see those texts absolutely flying into the station this afternoon. If you haven't entered yet, this is your final reminder for the hour to text Fringe to 0468371003 for your chance to win a double pass to those massive action-packed 18 plus shows at the Wynnum Fringe Festival this Thursday night, and Rob Weeks will be drawing the lucky winners tomorrow morning after 9 a.m. so get those entries in. And a big shout out to Steve McKay, listening as always from the truck, Old Faithful, loving the tunes, and also to Chris for texting in from Vicky Point. Thanks for tuning in, mate. Apparently Chris is spending his Tuesday afternoon cleaning his fly screens. Now I think that's a bit of a relentless job, that one, but let's be honest, I think it's really satisfying, especially when you see all that classic thick red Redlands dirt finally washing off them. Or is that just my house? Is your house beautifully clean normally? Mine's terrible. I hate the dirt. Anyway, good luck with the scrubbing, Chris. Hopefully we're making life a bit easier for you with the tunes this afternoon. And taking us right up to 3 o'clock, let's throw it back to 1966 and an absolute swagger of a track. This is Nancy Sinatra and These Boots.

And good afternoon, Brisbane Bayside. I'm Lisa Dawson, keeping you company for my final hour right here on BFM 100.3. And coming up, I have a fresh batch of community notice board updates for the Brisbane Bayside. Plus, if you fancy a night out, well, I'll tell you exactly how you can win a double pass to the Wynnum Fringe Show this Thursday night. And you'll want to get those phones at the ready to text in on 0468 371 003. But first, let's get back to the music. This is Hush and Glad All Over here on BFM.

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Then join us for the 90s show, packed with the biggest hits, iconic memories, and all the nostalgia you love. Tune in every Tuesday night from 7 p.m. and relive the decade that defined a generation with Lani J, the 90s show, here on Bay.

And that was Exile with the classic Kiss You All Over. Now, if you love live entertainment, listen up. I have your chance right now to score an incredible double pass to the Wynnum Fringe for this Thursday night. We have two double passes up for grabs for two massive action-packed 18 plus, I must stress that, 18 plus shows. The first is Elixir from Head First Acrobats. Think Cirque du Soleil meets Magic Mike. It is a brilliant circus comedy with a twist. And the second is Dangerous Goods, an unapologetic, hot, flash-fueled cabaret packed with powerful performances and serious acts of rebellion. And to get your name in the draw for this Thursday, all you need to do is text. Just text us here at BFM the word Fringe to our text line right now on 0468 371 003. Everyone who texts in goes into the running, and the two lucky winners will be announced tomorrow, that's Wednesday, after 9 a.m. with Rob Weeks here live on BFM. So that's 0468 371 003. Text the word Fringe, F-R-I-N-G-E, right now to win. I'll have a chance to win those tickets here on BFM 100.3. Just great music.

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1: And a very good afternoon to you. Moreton Bay Road through to Redland Bay Road, Capalabar. Traffic starting to build slightly through there. So to Old Cleveland Road, eastbound Carindale. Got some roadworks happening once again. Into Cleveland's not too bad though. Cleveland Redland Bay Road, a little bit busy heading on down through Victoria Point and Redland Bay, but nothing too major at this stage. Mount Cotton Road up through Mount Cotton looking quite good. Gateway Motorway, Murray, usual delays right down through to Rochdale. And if you're heading up north, getting about a 20-minute delay the Gateway from Nudgee through to the Bruce Highway. And if you're heading on down to the Gold Coast, the M1, that's a nice clear run coming off the Gateway Merge. 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

Sweet Home Alabama here on BFM 100.3. And just a quick reminder, if you want to win your way into the Wynnum Fringe this Thursday, we have two incredible double passes to give away. They'll be given out with Rob Weeks on his 9 o'clock show tomorrow. And you could be heading to either the 6:30 session of Elixir, that's the high energy circus meets Magic Mike comedy show, or you could score tickets to the 8 p.m. session of Dangerous Goods, the wild hot flash fueled cabaret. Both of these are strictly 18 plus events, and to get yourself in the draw for a double pass, you just text the word Fringe to 0468 371 003 right now, and Rob Weeks will be announcing the winners tomorrow after 9. And coming up after me today, sure to stick around for Drive with Jared starting at 4 o'clock this afternoon, followed by Liney J's 90s show to keep you moving through your evening. But for right now, let's get back to the music. This is Elvis Presley here on BFM 100.3.

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Well, I'm sure you're all having a great sing to that one this Tuesday afternoon. Thank you so much for your company today. Jared is up next with Drive from 4 o'clock, and I will be back with you this Thursday from 1 till 4 o'clock with all the usual Bayside Bites, community notice board, and so much more. Wishing you a great evening this Tuesday, and join me again on the hot seat 1 till 4 this Thursday here on Bay FM 100.3. Stay tuned. 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

0: AFM National News, brought to you by Manly Harbour Village, where Brisbane meets the bay.
1: Good afternoon, this is Michael Lynch. The NRL has inked the biggest deal in Australian sporting history. More on that shortly. The Solomon Islands says friendly nations don't test launch missiles in each other's regions. There's great concern today that China has fired a nuclear-capable projectile into the Pacific Ocean yesterday, claiming the action was part of a routine training exercise and was carried out in accordance with international law. Solomon Islands Prime Minister Matthew Wale, who's been meeting today with Anthony Albanese, says the Pacific is not the place for military activities.
2: China's a good friend of Solomon Islands, but this is not something a friend does. This is not good. We don't want to see any more countries, China, America, anybody. We don't want anybody testing the ICBMs in the Pacific Islands region. That's the bottom line. Be our friend, but don't threaten us.
1: The federal government, meanwhile, maintains China's missile test launch is destabilizing for the region, while the United States says it's also concerned by China's rapid nuclear weapons buildup. Washington says yesterday's launch undermines global efforts to prevent nuclear proliferation and is urging China to participate in meaningful arms control. Australia's share market could get a major boost from falling housing prices. That prediction comes out of research which real estate gurus say show that local stocks usually rise during property downturns as investors search for better returns. Financial Director Tom Hawley says budget changes are forcing people to rethink where they put their savings.
3: Because there's uncertainty now in the property market, people are unsure about if property is going to be a good investment over the next couple of years with all the recent budget changes. And so where do you put your savings? Where do you invest? So I think that then drives a rotation potentially into the share market.
1: Noisy neighbours are getting under the skins of Queenslanders more than anyone else, according to a new survey. Social researcher Ashley Feld says more than 20% of people surveyed thought it was quite okay to start up the motor mower before 7 in the morning.
4: At the same time, Queenslanders agree that 8 p.m. is the weekday cutoff time for acceptable noise. They do tend to want to, I guess, get those sleeping hours in so that they can make the most of the beautiful weather in Queensland, looking for an early night, probably because they do wake up so early.
1: Locals in the West Australian seat of Secret Harbour will be forced to go back to the polls very soon after Senior Labor Minister Paul Papalia resigned. Papalia revealed yesterday that following the diagnosis of a serious illness to a close family member, this week will be his last in the WA Parliament. With the recent rise in One Nation's popularity and a Liberal Party desperate to try to close the gap on Labor, the by-election will be a key temperature check for WA politics. Opposition leader Basil Zempelis says wresting the seat away from the ALP will be no walk in the park.
5: I don't go in with any major expectations. We know it is a Labor stronghold. It has been a Labor stronghold for a long time. It will be difficult for the Liberal Party to win that seat. But once all of the things that need to happen to confirm a candidate for the Liberals happen, then will we give it our best shot? Absolutely.
1: This is NUS.
0: AFM Sport, brought to you by Hammond Four-Wheel Drive Tyres and More. They have you covered on-road and off-road.
1: Well, the biggest sporting news this hour is that the NRL has signed off on the richest media deal in Australian sports history. Nine and Foxtel will pay $5.3 billion over 7 years from 2028. ARL Commission boss Peter Vallandis says the huge windfall will go towards globalising rugby league.
6: Who's to say that there's not in 2050 that there's not a team in the NRL from Europe? That's the aim. It wasn't there one from America with changes in transport, changes in technology. The world's our oyster.
1: In the AFL, the Gold Coast will tonight challenge Ben Long's two-game ban for his off-the-ball hit on Braden Maynard. The Pies hard man trained strongly today, and Collingwood coach Craig McRae says he's very proud of the way his players are defending their teammate.
7: You know, if someone's coming for one of our players off the ball, hey, come on, you've got to stand up for yourself. We want to make sure we're that club. Not leave a guy out on an island if he's getting heavily tagged. We're going to support those parts of it.
1: In FIFA World Cup action, Spain has defeated Portugal, which has also ended the World Cup career of Cristiano Ronaldo. And not even Donald Trump's call to FIFA boss Gianni Infantino could save the USA from defeat, the co-host going down to Belgium 4-1. And at Wimbledon, Alex Dimenauer says he's got
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9: Taking a quick check on the current weather outlook for Brisbane's Bayside. Patchy rain nearby continues around the region with a cool feel hanging on. Into tonight, expect those on and off showers to linger with temperatures staying on the mild side. Tomorrow brings more patchy rain nearby and another cool one with a top near 19 and a low around 14. Right now in Manly, it's 20. That's the latest forecast for the Bayside, with thanks to Totally Workwear, your local workwear specialist. 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
14: Good afternoon and welcome to Tuesday Drive with No Bum Steers. My name's Jared and it's wonderful to be with you. And whatever you did today, I hope it was very enjoyable. A little cool breeze. It was a little chilly out and about today. Nice in the sun when it was around, but a little cloudy. And the wind chill factor, I think, was a few degrees lower than what the temperature was. Thanks to Lisa for the afternoon program and good stuff. Lovely music. And as I often say, there was a couple of those in there that I would have liked to have had, but I've still got some great music here at Bay FM. And I've also got the opportunity for someone, a lot of people, to have a chance to win a double pass to Wynnum Fringe. And I'll be telling you a little later on how to get into that for your chance to hop off to Wynnum Fringe this week. What have we got coming up? I've got the Hooters coming in, lots more, and Boy Meets Girl. You might remember that group. I do like them. But first, let's kick it off. Let's go with the Cars from the album Candy-O. This one written by Rick Ocasek, but not sung by him. The vocals performed by the bass guitarist Benjamin Orr. They were good mates, so I think they probably just shared a couple. You're on Bay FM 100.3, just great music.

That's the Sweet from the album Sweet Fanny Adams and Blockbuster. And what do they say? You can't blockbuster. The Hooters before that. And we danced. Well, anyone that listens regularly knows I can't dance. Don't dance. And people are pretty happy that that's the case. If anyone looked through the window and I was dancing, they'd probably run away. At the top of the hour, I mentioned that I've got a chance to win two double passes. I've got two double passes to give away, or we've got two double passes to give away for a chance to win a double pass to Wynnum Fringe, both for this Thursday night at 6:30 p.m. It's Alexa from Head First Acrobats. And it's a circus comedy with a twist. And then at 8 p.m, Dangerous Goods, which is a hot flash-fueled cabaret filled with powerful performances and acts of rebellion. Both of these shows are 18+, and if you'd like a chance to be, well, to be in the draw, to win a double pass, all you need to do is text us here on the text line, 0468 371003, and just text the word Fringe, F-R-I-N-G-E. And everyone that texts us in will go into the draw for us to pick the two winners, and that'll be announced after 9 a.m. tomorrow morning with Rob Weeks. And as they say, you've got to be in it to win it. And there's a number coming in. If you haven't registered yet, please do. 0468 371003. Coming up next, it's a Melbourne band, Dead Star, Peter Jones, Carolyn Kennedy, Pete McCracken and Barry Palmer with their Deeper Water. And I stay away from Deeper Water as well. I think I've got a little bit of issue, haven't I? I've got a few issues, I think. You're on Bay FM, the heart and soul of the Bay. Traffic coming up soon too.

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1: Got reports of a collision heading eastbound on Mount Gravatt Capalaba Road just before Geldart Road at Chandler. Delays there. Also delays building eastbound Moreton Bay Road through to Rathlin Bay Road Capalaba. About a 5 minute delay. Wynnum Road through Cannon Hill and Tingalpa quite busy. Fairly good run heading up through Wynnum. Gateway Motorway this afternoon from Moree down through Mackenzie. Getting about a 10 to 15 minute delay. If you're heading north up towards the Sunshine Coast, about a 30 minute delay from Nudgee through to the Bruce Highway. And if you're heading on down through from the Gateway Merge, the M1, very heavy 8 mile planes through Logan Home. If you're heading onto the Gold Coast after that, delays through Almost. So quite a lengthy trip if you're heading that way. Great food, great times. That's the point at Victoria Point Shopping Centre. Station sponsor. That's your latest. 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

0: One of my favourite recent songs from 2022, British band The 1975, from the album Being Funny in a Foreign Language. And I do like unusual album titles as well. And that track, I'm in Love with You, and I do like that song, really, really good. Before that, Boy Meets Girl, actually just two people, Shannon Rubicam and George Morrell. They were husband and wife at that time. They wrote the song originally for Whitney Houston, but Arista Records CEO, I think he was just the big man, the late Clive Davies, said, no, she doesn't want it. They got Belinda Carlisle to do a demo, but she said, no, I don't want to do it. So they did it themselves. Top five. And they'd written songs for so many other people. Whitney Houston had a couple of number ones. Dolly Parton, Smokey Robinson, Bette Midler. And they did very, very well. Now, the 70s, 80s and 90s music trivia night is on again. It's our joint fundraiser for Bay FM and the Point Lookout Surf Lifesaving Club. And it's on Saturday, the 1st of August, at Victoria Point Sharks Sporting Club in Colburn Avenue at Victoria Point, of course. Jacko will be the MC. Hosts will be Mandy, Lauren and Tony T. There's raffles, there's cash draws, best dressed and lots more. And it's all proudly sponsored by Rebecca Young, the member for Redlands. And as I often say, tickets are still just $25 each. 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She's waiting for your call. 0407 300 435. Coming up next, I'm going way back, a classic from the 60s and a real classic. This song written by Van Morrison when he was with the Irish group. I think they were Northern Irish group, actually, called Them. And this is Gloria. And it was the B-side of Baby Please Don't Go, which was a moderate hit as well. But Gloria was released a couple of times later on and it became a hit. And also four other people, Patti Smith, The Doors, and others have done versions of that. But this is the one, the original one, written by Van the Man and sung by his band Them. Here on Bay FM 100.3, right across the Bayside and beyond.
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just about midnight. She make me feel so good, love. I wanna say she make me feel alright. Comes walking down my street. Watch come to my

vocals and guitar, and Danielle Brisbois, and she did keys, percussion, and backing vocals. And she was in, she was a child actress, adult actress too, I think. She was in a lot of shows, including, if you remember back that far, All in the Family and Archie Bunker's Place. I don't think either of those shows would probably get made today. They were probably a little bit non-politically correct. And before that, Mental as Anything with Martin Plaza out front on vocals and rock and roll music. This year, if you are into volunteering, your volunteering counts more than ever if you can give your time to help your community. 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And if you're a volunteer leader, they'd like to encourage you to use the official job title Volunteer Coordinator as your occupation, because your census answers will help shape funding, policy and support for volunteering right across Queensland. 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And coming up, I've got Poco, one of the really good, I call them soft country rock groups from California. And this track, Where It All Began, the album that it came off, brought the original guys back together. And what a names they were: Jim Messina, Richie Furay, Rusty Young, Randy Meisner. Great names in that sort of music. And they actually called this song Where It All Began. So I guess that's as fitting, isn't it, as they got the band, as they say, back together. Here on Bay FM 100.3. Just great music.

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Fleetwood Mac there, of course, from the Rumours album and the Lindsay Buckingham song, You Can Go Your Own Way. Well, please don't. Please stay here at Bay FM. We're glad you're with us and we certainly want you to stay. Thank you so much for tuning in. Rumours, I think it's had more than 45 million units sold. That's the album, of course. And I don't know how many, probably millions, possibly even billions of downloads over the years from various downloading services or streaming services, I guess. My name's Jared, and it's great to be with you. Thank you for tuning in, as I said. And it's getting dark. I've just waved to a couple of people walking past with their dogs, and they're pretty well rugged up, so I'm thinking it might be getting a little cool out there tonight. Beautiful in here where I am. Absolutely lovely. And if you do walk past the studios here at Bay FM, near the on the corner of Island Outlook and Cleveland Redland Bay Road, and you're walking through the car park, give us a wave. We're more than happy to say g'day, and we'd love you too. Lots more great music coming up. The Shantuzies are coming up. A young lady who got married in New York over the weekend that seemed to get a little bit of press. I'll get her in a little bit later on. But first up, this is a group out of Melbourne called Southern Sons. And they had a lead singer by the name... Well, they're actually back together again. They've been together for about another 5 or 6 years. Erwin Thomas sang under the name of Jack Jones, still does. And everyone thought he sounded so much like John Farnham. And it might have been him. And some of the musicians that worked in Southern Sons actually worked with Farnsey on his Chain Reaction album, so maybe there was something in it. And Farnham's manager, Glenn Wheatley, obviously thought they were pretty good as well because he signed them to Wheatley Records, so it's all going round and round. Here's Southern Sons here on Bay FM 100.3 with Always and Ever. We're glad that you join us always and ever.

remember when I was a kid, my dad, with my brother, he always wanted to be included in everything I was doing. I said to Dad, me and Troy are going to the beach. He'd say, Troy and I are going to the beach. All right then, you two go.

Good Aussie track there, the Shantuzies and Want to Be Up. And two of the original lead singers, the female lead singers in that group, Ali Fowler and Yvonne Bibra, still in the band. Well, they reformed about 14 years ago, but they're still there. And Totti Goldsmith, who was one of the other female lead singers, not there. Neither her brother Brett either. David Rain, no, but the band still performs and still puts on a really good show. Before that, band from LA called Lovely the Band, all one word, and I do like that. No spaces, no full stops, no anything. Just two guys, really, Mitchie Collins and Jordan Greenwald, and their track Sail Away. Now we're into the second week, and I guess for some schools, the third week of the school holidays. And if you're still looking for something to do with the young ones, what about heading to the Redlands Coast Museum for an affordable family day? There's so many things to do there. There's interactive scavenger hunts, you can get creative with hands-on craft activities, and also discover fascinating exhibitions that the whole family will enjoy. It's open Monday to Friday from 10 a.m. till 3 p.m. Craft activities from 10 until 2, and on weekends 9 a.m. until 1 p.m. And best of all, children receive free entry and no bookings are required. But young ones, children must be supervised by an adult. And again, all the information on our website, bayfm.org.au. Coming up next, I've got, I'm going to call them a Britpop group from Manchester, and I'm talking about James. And no, that's not a guy's name, it's the name of the band, Tim Booth, Larry Gott and Jim Glennie. This is the title track of the album Laid, and produced by the legendary Brian Eno, here on Bay FM 100.3, right across the Bayside and around the world on iHeartRadio.

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2: For the final check of your roads this evening, Moreton Bay Road eastbound through to Redland Bay Road, Capalaba, little bit busy, and Old Cleveland Road eastbound Carindale, very slow delays there up through to Scrub Road with some roadworks, and also slight delays through Capalaba. Mount Cotton Road eastbound through to Ney Road at Sheldon, getting some delays there up to 5 minutes, and a little bit busy heading eastbound Boundary Road through Thornlands as well. Got a breakdown southbound the Gateway Motorway, Belmont, delays back through Murarrie. If you're heading up through to the Bruce Highway, about a 30 minute delay from Brisbane Airport. And the M1 from the Gateway Merge, 8 Mile Plains, right down through the Logan Hyperdome, heavy delays there. Your local destination for shopping, dining and more, station sponsor, Victoria Point Shopping Centre. That's your latest traffic, back tomorrow morning on 100.3 Bay FM.
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0: Taylor Swift, and I'm guessing for her, last Saturday was a fairy tale, and I hope she had a lovely day when she married, retired NFL footballer Travis Kelce in Madison Square Garden. And like me, you've probably seen lots of things on the TV, but only outside, nothing inside. It's been very tightly controlled. I'm sure that there will be some photos, some footage, something released at some later stage, but very, very tightly controlled at the minute. But I hope they had a lovely day. So it's nice to see people who care for each other getting together. And before that, bad Leroy Brown, Jim Croce. And he died very, very young. Coming up next week on Thursday, the 16th of July, it's the album show with PC and Chris from 7 p.m. to 10 p.m. They always have great albums and lots of interesting stories about the albums, the people that appeared on them, and various other tidbits. Of course, they always have the live album and the very interesting This Day in Music segment. So don't forget to tune in, as I said, next Thursday night, 16th of July, 7 to 10 p.m. for the album show with my good mates Chris and PC. Cheap Trick coming up here at Bay FM 100.3.
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The mighty Four Tops there from an album called Four Tops, second album. I think that gets it out there, doesn't it? Levi Stubbs out the front, the main voice, and on the line, as it says, ably assisted by the other three tops, plus the Andinettes, and they were a female singing group. And, of course, written by the legendary Motown team, Brian Holland, Lamont Dozier, and Eddie Holland. Still sounds good. Jason Aldean before that, and Lights Come On. Well, they need to, because it's getting dark. Why not get on board the boat expert, the Royal Queensland Yacht Squadron? We'll be down there with an outside broadcast on Saturday, the 18th of July, which is Saturday week, isn't it? From 8 a.m. to 12 noon at the Royal Queensland Yacht Squadron, 578 Royal Esplanade at Manly. Tony Teal will be bringing G'day It's Saturday live from the Get On Board Boat Expo. It's a free public event and it's held at the RQYS, showcasing a variety of boats and marine products. Now, the expo runs from the 17th to the 19th of July, and they'll be open 3 to 7 p.m. on Friday, 10 a.m. to 5 p.m. Saturday and Sunday. And, of course, the outside broadcast Saturday from 8 a.m. to 12 noon. So why not come on down, say good day, or any or all of those 3 days. The Baby's coming up with the great voice of John Waite, and some really interesting things. The song itself featured three female backing singers, Myrna Matthews, Pat Henderson, and Marty McCall. But the film clip featured another person altogether, Anne Bertucci. She did the video clips, and it was just a solo backup at a.m. to 12 noon. So why not come on down, say good day, or any or all of those 3 days. The Baby's coming up with the great voice of John Waite, and some really interesting things. The song itself featured three female backing singers, Myrna Matthews, Pat Henderson, and Marty McCall. But the film clip featured

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Kenny Loggins there, and he took us to the Danger Zone, of course, from the movie Top Gun, and produced by Giorgio Moroder. And one of those songs I think still sounds good after all these years. My name's Jared. This is Bay Driver into the final hour. I'm here until 7, and it's great to have you with us. And if you've just joined us, you're most welcome. Lots more great music coming up, plus a little bit more. I've got Status Quo coming in, but first up, I've got the Honey Drippers and the Sea of Love. What a band they were. Jimmy Page was in it. Jeff Beck and lots and lots of other people flowed through. They were only together for a few years, but Robert Plant put the band together, and he was the lead singer with the wonderful voice. You're on Bay FM 100.3, where we are more than just great music.

0: 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You must have over 2 years' experience, Australian C-Class full driver's licence, able to provide a clean National Police clearance, and Moxie ticket is essential. 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
1: Cool.

Albert Hammond, the title track of the album The Free Electric Band. He was born in Gibraltar, which I don't get to say very often. He wrote so many songs that were commercial successes for various people: Celine Dion, Aretha Franklin, Whitney Houston, Diana Ross, Leo Sayer, Tina Turner, Bonnie Tyler, Ace of Base, Air Supply, Blue Mink, Chicago. The list goes on and on. He was a very talented songwriter. I've still got a chance for you to get in the draw, if you're not in it already, to get some tickets to Wynnum Fringe coming up on this Thursday night, the 9th at 6:30 p.m. Two shows. Elixir from Head First Acrobats, when Cirque du Soleil meets Magic Mike. It's a circus comedy with a twist. And Dangerous Goods, which is billed as an unapologetic, hot, flash-fueled cabaret filled with powerful performances and acts of rebellion. That's on at 8 p.m. And both shows are 18+. Now, for your chance to win, you just text us here at the station, 0468 371 003, and text the word Fringe, F-R-I-N-G-E. Everyone who texts will go in the draw for a chance for be one of the two winners, and it'll be announced after 9 a.m. Tomorrow with Rob Weeks. Good luck to all of you. Coming up, I hope this doesn't apply, this is Dave Edmonds, and he's slipping away. We're not slipping away here at Bay FM. We're the rhythm of the Bay.

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0: That was Brian Ferry from the album Boys and Girls with the track Slave to Love, one of his more popular solo efforts. 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
1: 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I know you

That was Tyler Hubbard from Georgia and Brian Kelly from Florida. And they call themselves the Florida Georgia Line. And that's how they roll. And I talk about how we roll. It's time for me to roll. Lani J will be in soon. Lots more great music coming up tonight here at Bay FM. And the Go-Go's are coming up. And they say their lips are sealed. Mine aren't sealed. 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We are more than just great music.

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7: Hi, how you doing? 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

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I'm Lucas, and tonight we've got some killer tracks from recent releases to some of my favourite songs over the past decade or so. So we're going to jump straight in. 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

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That was Headhunter by Dance Gavin Dance. Tonight we've heard tracks from Them, Wayside, Hail the Sun, and more. 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

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That was "And Is Okay" with Sky, and that is the end of tonight's show. Once again, if you want any updates, follow us on Instagram, Metal Mayhem Bay FM, all one word. Share the show around with your mates if you really like it. And that's all from me. Thank you for listening. Tune in next Tuesday, same time, same station, and go Maroons!

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8: 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And birds fly lower to cope with changes in air pressure.
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heading for a cool top near 13. Humidity is sitting high, so it'll feel a little crisper than the number suggests. Later today, those clouds should thin out, with skies turning clear into the afternoon. Clear skies are expected again this evening, staying dry and calm through tonight. Tomorrow, a cooler start around 13, then climbing to about 20 with patchy rain nearby. Right now in Manly, it's 13. That's the latest forecast for the Bayside, with thanks to Totally Workwear, your local workwear specialist. 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
1: Taking a quick check on the current weather outlook for Brisbane's Bayside. Partly cloudy conditions around the Bayside this morning.

Well, good morning, and a glass of champagne from Sailor then. Someone will be having a glass of champagne tonight. Good morning and welcome to Wednesday Sunrise. It's a big day for footy fans with State of Origin back tonight. No matter which side you're backing, there's always plenty of excitement, debate, and of course, the bragging rights are on the line. So let's get your day started. Underway right here on 100.3 Bay FM. Here's Sean Mullins and Lullaby.

city. Down that street about a half a mile. 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

0: That was Styx with Babe, a song that became one of the band's biggest international hits. If you love your music from the 70s, 80s and 90s, make sure you grab some friends and book a table for the 70s, 80s and 90s Music Trivia Night on Saturday, August 1, and it's going to be at the Victoria Point Sharks Sporting Club. 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

0: And she just keeps producing those hits. Miley Cyrus with See You Again. A great community event is coming up later this month. It's the Grill and Chill, and it's hosted by the Cleveland Police Station, who just do a fantastic job in our community. It's happening on Friday the 24th of July from 3 until 5pm at the Thornland Skate Park. There'll be a free sausage sizzle, mobile rock wall, lots of prizes, and a great opportunity to get involved with the local community. 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
7: Come home to where the music is all yours.

Lionel Richie there with All Night Long. Well, that brings sunrise to a close for this morning. Thank you for your company. I'm Rob Weeks, and after an early start, I think I'm going to take a short nap. Might be in order before I'm back for you at 9 a.m. with Mornings. I'm filling in for Andy T this morning. Coming up next, Bongo is going to take you over with a breakfast with more great music, local information, and plenty of good company right here on 100.3. Whatever you're doing this morning, have a great morning. Good morning.

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1: Good morning, I'm Lee Harrison. Pacific leaders say China's decision to test a missile in the region is not the act of a friend. Nelson Scott reports.
2: Just hours after Australia struck an historic defence treaty with Fiji, China test-launched a missile with a dummy warhead into the Pacific Ocean. Beijing maintains the activity was part of a routine training exercise and in accordance with international law. The Prime Minister has wrapped up a whirlwind trip to Honiara, where he and his Solomon Islands counterpart jointly condemned the launch. Anthony Albanese says Australia was given less notice than is required.
3: This is a provocative act by China, which does destabilise the region.
2: Solomon's PM Matthew Wale argues it underscores the need for greater military cooperation among Pacific nations.
4: China's a good friend.

0: friend of Solomon Islands, but this is not something a friend does.
1: The US says Beijing's nuclear weapons build-up is undermining global non-proliferation efforts. Nelson Scott, Canberra.
2: A leading economics group argues Australia's failed to address its vulnerabilities, damaging growth prospects. New research by Deloitte Access Economics shows the longest stretch of weak economic growth since the recession of the early 1990s. This comes on top of rising inflation, which is eating into real wages. Deloitte partner Stephen Smith says another interest rate rise won't help.
3: We think the Reserve Bank will actually increase interest rates once more this calendar year, probably in August, but otherwise in November. And so that's bad news for households. And then we then expect them to keep interest rates on hold for an extended period. So not penciling in an interest rate cut until 2028 at this stage.
2: The AFL will pay tribute to 27-year-old Nathan Fitzgerald, who died from brain injuries he suffered playing local footy in Melbourne. Clubs will wear black armbands this weekend. Melbourne Demons and Richmond Tigers will hold a minute's silence before their match at the MCG. Nathan's brother Matthew says they watched the Socceroos together the morning of the accident.
4: It's a special, special moment. That's a moment I'm never going to forget. He always ended the conversation as, I love you. Whether it was something small, like, hey, what are you doing for dinner tonight? Trying to figure it out. At the end, he'd be like, I love you.
2: And a study by Adelaide University has found one in 25 Australian teenagers has been affected by AI-assisted online sexual abuse. That's roughly equivalent to one student in every Year 12 classroom. Centre for Missing and Exploited Children Australia Chief Executive Colm Gannon says it's becoming a real issue.
5: When we look at the level of exploitation and extortion that is taking place through the application of AI, especially in the area of AI companionship.
2: And US President Donald Trump says an end to the four-year-old war in Ukraine is close. Mr. Trump says he'll talk about Ukraine during this week's NATO summit in Turkey. He's held talks with Russian President Vladimir Putin and his Ukrainian counterpart Volodymyr Zelensky. This is Air News.
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2: Collingwood coach Craig McRae has urged his players to keep protecting their teammates following the controversial melee on the Gold Coast at the weekend. A total of 24 charges were laid from Saturday's clash between the Magpies and Suns. McRae says he's proud of his players defending their teammate.
7: You know, if someone's coming for one of our players off the ball, hey, come on, you've got to stand up for yourself. We want to make sure we're that club. Not leave a guy out on an island if he's getting heavily tagged. We're going to support those parts of it.
2: The Maroons and Blues have put the final touches on their preparations for tonight's State of Origin decider, both squads completing their captain's run at Suncorp Stadium. Queensland great Brent Tate is lighting the fuse for a fiery clash between Dolphins duo Selwyn Cobbo and Jack Bostock. Tate says Bostock will be under immense pressure to deliver in his debut with New South Wales.
8: There'd be a fair bit of nerves going into it, no bigger stage than what he's about to go into. But one thing about him is he's a confident young kid. He's playing great footy and, him and Selwyn being teammates just adds to the fearless.
2: And a blow for the Wallabies ahead of Saturday's clash with France, Carter Gordon and Tom Hooper ruled out with injury. Australian Independent Radio News.
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10: Let's check the latest on the Bayside forecast. Patchy rain nearby around the Bayside today, heading for a top of 20. We're starting off on the cool side with a low near 13. Skies stay partly cloudy and humidity sitting on the higher side. Later today, any patchy rain should ease back, with conditions clearing into the afternoon. Skies turn clear by this evening, dropping back to around 13 overnight. Tomorrow brings another top near 20, with patchy rain nearby again on and off. Right now in Wellington Point, it's 14. 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
12: 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Yes, I'm Bongo for your Bay FM Brekkie program. First half hour, of course, we'll have our traffic report. Also in this hour, I'm going to give you a chance to win not one, but two double passes to Wynnum Fringe this Thursday. 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

Chris Rea on Bay FM and Josephine. And with that, it's a big thank you to Graham and Josephine for their beautiful homemade jams that they dropped off at Radio House. And guess what? Had my name on it. Take us into traffic, Katrina and the Waves. And that's the way. Good morning, 18 minutes past six.

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1: Morning, everybody. As we get into this flow of traffic early, that's a slow traffic already through the usual spots of the Ebb One from the Hyperdome to Slacks Creek, even in the school holidays. That run through from the merge at 8 Mile Plains north to nearly Old Cleveland Road. It is starting to build, and that's a little earlier than usual. So not too sure why that's happening today. We'll keep an eye on it. The run through to the Gateway Bridge is very good. No real issues there. Port of Brisbane Motorway, fine. That's lane closure through Tingalpa's reopened on Wynnum Road, and a good flow of traffic off Wandle Road as well. No real issues coming in through from Old Cleveland Road and Mount Gravatt-Palawa Road. The clear run early. It's not going to slow you up too much at all. Now, shop, dine, and relax. It's all waiting for you. 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It's Jay. More local traffic soon on 100.3 Bay FM. 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

0: 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Talking about the same old girl. Well, it's text time. Fringe giveaway tickets now to go in the draw to win two double passes to Wynnum Fringe. 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Now, we have two double passes to give away, both for this Thursday evening, 6:30 p.m, Elixir from Head First Acrobats in a circus comedy with a twist. And at 8 o'clock, Dangerous Goods, an unapologetic hot flash-fueled cabaret filled with powerful performances and acts of rebellion. But be advised, both of these shows are 18+. Now, everyone who texts in will go into the draw, with the two winners being announced after 9 a.m. today with Rob Weeks. That number again, text me 04-6837-1003. Coming up, we've got a song from Ray. Where the hell's my husband? Oh, I don't know. Don't ask me. But next it'll be Joe Cocker and The Letter. Good morning, 29 minutes past six.
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0: you for calling.
1: Hello, yes, please. I wonder if you can help me. I've got a complaint.
0: Yes, I can try and help you.
1: I've got a...
0: Yes.
1: From you guys.
0: Yes.
1: And it's a piece of crap.
0: A 320...
1: Yes, I had a manual car that I've driven all my life, and now they bought me an automatic from your shop, and it's a piece of crap.
0: Is it a diesel or a petrol?
1: It's a petrol.
0: It's petrol.
1: Yes, because the thing, it only drives in the daytime. Don't make me out to be a stupid.
0: No, I'm not. Not at all. Please excuse me. It just doesn't sound right. But
1: I've only had it 2 days, and it works perfectly in the daytime, but it refuses to drive at night. And now, basically, what happens is, right, in the daytime, I'm driving, and it's fine. I just put it in D for day mode, fine. At nighttime, I put it in N for night mode, won't move. I never had the problem with my manual car. I put
0: I'm
1: it in D.
0: I really am trying to understand yes. what you're saying.
1: You know, on the gearbox, I put it in D for day mode, and then at nighttime, I'd put it in N for night mode. Car won't move. Won't move. Will not move. I'm stranded. I have to walk home. The night mode does not work. The night mode refuses to work. Can somebody explain this to me?
0: N stands for neutral. Just the N doesn't stand for night mode. It stands for neutral.
1: This gearbox is wonky.
0: Is it?
1: Yes, because, you know, and especially when I drive on the East Rand and somebody sees me in a... And this guy, this little Opel Kadett, he wants to have a dust. And on yesterday, midday, so I was like, okay, Opel Kadett, it's on. So I put it into race, and I hit the car behind me. This gearbox is causing me problems.
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1: Good morning, I'm Lee Harrison. The Prime Minister will host Pacific leaders in Brisbane today with a push to expand rugby league on the agenda. Nelson Scott reports.
2: On the final stop of his Pacific blitz, Anthony Albanese will meet his Samoan, Tongan and Papua New Guinea counterparts in Brisbane today. The four leaders will discuss regional security, trade and economic growth, and is timed with the official activation of the Australia-PNG military treaty. An agreement is also expected to be signed, allocating around $200 million for grassroots rugby league across the Pacific. The group will then attend the State of Origin Decider at Suncorp Stadium. Nelson Scott, Canberra.
1: A leading economics group argues Australia's failed to address its vulnerabilities, damaging growth prospects. New research by Deloitte Access Economics shows the longest stretch of weak economic growth since the recession of the early 1990s. This comes on top of rising inflation, which is eating into real wages. Deloitte partner Stephen Smith says another interest rate rise won't help.
3: We think the Reserve Bank will actually increase interest rates once more this calendar year, probably in August, but otherwise in November. And so that's bad news for households, and then we then expect them to keep interest rates on hold for an extended

Midnight Oil on Bay FM and read about it. I'm going to tell you all about it. Welcome to the second hour of the Bay Brookie program with me, Bongo. This hour, more chances for you to go in the draw for double passes to Wynnum Fringe by texting in with a special word. Now, thanks to those already in the draw, this hour could be your chance. Coming up, Def Leppard, Supertramp. But now it's Tom Petty, A Little Free Fallen, 9 minutes past seven. Good morning.

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Take us into traffic. This is Def Leppard.

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1: Morning, everybody. Struggles on the gateway in the northbound direction, just north of Mount Gravatt, Capalabar Road. Earlier accident, that's where it's sitting, north of Mount Gravatt, Capalabar Road, and that traffic building back to Stretton on the gateway. So it's pretty nasty, even through the merge at 8 Mile Plains. Expect delays. If you can avoid it, do so. Mount Gravatt, Capalabar Road itself, Burbank, fine. A little bit of outbound traffic through Wishart, trying to get on north and starting to bank back a little bit through there as well. That absolutely the worst of it. Good running through from Vicky Point to Thornlands. Can't see any problems there to Cleveland. Not that you'd expect them for this time of the morning. And Manly, Wynnum, and that run in through Tingalpa going okay as well. Good run towards the airport apart from the gateway in the northbound direction. Your local destination for shopping, dining and heaps more. 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It's Jay. More traffic for you soon on 100.3 Bay FM.
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Amazing. This is pretty amazing. Your chance for Fringe giveaway tickets. Next break. Classic track to take us to the state news. Supertramp, Breakfast in America. Hope your brekkie's going well.

0: AFM National News, brought to you by Manly Harbour Village, where Brisbane meets the bay.
1: This is ANU's Queensland. I'm Lee Harrison. A man remains on the run after stealing multiple vehicles at knife point and attempting to attack people in Logan. Police allege the man first threatened two people at a service station and stole a vehicle before causing a three-car crash and ran away. This witness has described the scene after the crash occurred.
2: So I ran outside and see what was happening, and then the crash happened, seen the crash, and there was kids there. They were behind the car and they seen what happened, and they were telling the police that the guy ran up that way and jumped into another car.
1: He then allegedly attacked and threatened another driver before taking off in their Nissan. The Deputy Premier says the government will not accept tenders for any Brisbane 2032 Games projects from contractors with existing agreements with the CFMEU. Jared Blaze says contractors will also have to comply with the newly proposed Queensland Construction Code, limiting union influence over agreements. People Power has led to a controversial high-rise development being reduced inside at a cost. Steve Barker explains.
3: One of Brisbane's largest residential projects will be scaled back in height after more than 500 people lodged submissions. However, the billion-dollar Toowong Central development will now have a fourth tower added. At 58 levels, or two-thirds the height of Mount Cutha, it would have soared over neighbouring buildings. The new plans show the number of towers have been increased from 3 to 4. They'll now range from 33 to 39 levels and also be slimmer, allowing greater setbacks. Developer Verso has worked to keep more than 5,300 square metres of public usable area, which they say is three times what's required under the planning code. Steve Barker, Air News.
1: An alarming report has found Queensland's prisoner population has increased by 54% in the last decade. The Auditor-General report found jails are failing to rehabilitate prisoners and reintegrate them into society. It also highlighted 13 of the state's 20 correctional centres are detaining more people than originally intended for. And in a sign of the times, Queensland's first full-time night sanctuary for rough sleepers will open within 2 years, with more than 100 rough sleepers able to stay there every night. Peter Jones reports.
4: State Housing Minister Sam O'Connor has announced a $7.3 million investment into the Emmanuel City Mission in South Brisbane to refurbish the facility. He says the night sanctuary at the moment is up and running for just one night a week for around 30 vulnerable people, and this funding investment will increase that to 110 beds. Emmanuel City Mission founder Robbie Curtis has told the Brisbane Times the refurbishments will mean the rooms on the upper stories of the mission could be converted into private sleeping quarters available every night. Peter Jones, Air News.
1: To sport now, Maroons coach Billy Slater is guarding his side against complacency in tonight's State of Origin decider. Queensland go into the match at Suncorp Stadium as heavy favourites after thrashing the Blues in Game 2. Slater says they can't rely on home ground advantage.
5: It's not just going to happen again, and we can't just rely on this great stadium and the history of this great stadium. The fact that Arthur Beetson, ran out here 47 years ago, we can't rely on all that stuff. We need to make sure it happens because of our actions.
1: And after trailing for most of the match, Argentina has scored 3 late goals to beat Egypt 3-2 at the World Cup. This is Air News Queensland.
6: 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Just great.

0: then we will then have some sweet pillow talk and bombastic, really fantastic. Got me on the boxes, Mr. Rowe.
1: Shaggy, bombastic. Fringe giveaway tickets for you to go in the draw. This is your chance to win two double passes to Wynnum Fringe. You've got to text in the word Fringe, F-R-I-N-G-E, to our text line 0468 371003. We have two double passes to give away, both for this Thursday evening. Alexa from Head First Acrobats, It's a Circus Comedy with a Twist. And at 8 o'clock, Dangerous Goods, an unapologetic hot flash-fueled cabaret filled with powerful performances and acts of rebellion. Be advised, both of these shows are 18+. Everyone who texts in will go into the draw, with the two winners announced after 9 a.m. today with Rob Weeks. Text me 0468 371003. That word, Fringe. Coming up, Motley Crue. Right now, another classic track, Deep Purple. It'll smoke on the water. Good morning, 21 minutes to 8. I think your breakfast morning's going well.

0: 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Then join us for the 90s show, packed with the biggest hits, iconic memories, and all the nostalgia you love. 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

ELO on Bay FM and Mr. Blue Sky. It certainly is a blue sky as I look outside the Bay FM window, but it is a rather chilly 13 degrees here in Thornlands. Take us to the top of the hour. Led Zeppelin. Good morning. Dire Maker.

0: AFM National News, brought to you by Manly Harbour Village, where Brisbane meets the bay.
1: Good morning, I'm Lee Harrison. The Prime Minister will meet his Tongan, Samoan and Papua New Guinean counterparts in Brisbane today. The group will discuss regional security, trade and economic growth, while the Australia-PNG military treaty will be officially activated. The leaders will allocate $200 million to Pacific Junior Rugby League and attend the State of Origin decider. Former New South Wales Liberal Party Minister John Sidoti says he'll fight a misconduct in public office charge. Jamel Wells reports.
2: John Sidoti's been charged 4 years after ICAC made a corrupt conduct finding and referred the matter to the DPP. A public inquiry's heard allegations he tried to influence Canada Bay Liberal councillors. The watchdog found he sought planning changes that would have increased development potential of properties owned by Mr. Sidoti and his family. He says he welcomes the court process as a chance to clear his name. Jamel Wells, Sydney.
1: Several people have been threatened at knife point as a number of vehicles were stolen in Logan, south of Brisbane. With more on that story, Amy Drew.
3: Police believe the crime spree began about 8 last night when a 19-year-old woman was approached at a service station at Park Ridge by an unknown man demanding the keys to her Mazda. When the attempt failed, he approached a silver Ford Falcon, entering the vehicle and fleeing towards Marsden. 20 minutes later, the Ford was involved in a 3-car crash on Chambers Flat Road where no one was seriously injured. The unknown man fled on foot to a nearby shopping centre, threatening a third person with a knife and attacking a male driver before fleeing in a grey Nissan. The man received non-life-threatening injuries and was transported to Logan Hospital for treatment. The alleged offending male remains outstanding, with police continuing their searches this morning. Amy Drew, Brisbane.
1: British right-wing leader Nigel

0: Raj has resigned, triggering a by-election, which he says he'll contest. He denies any wrongdoing amid allegations he didn't declare funds from wealthy donors. British Prime Minister Keir Starmer says it's just a stunt.
1: Politics should be about improving the lives of millions of people, not about personal gain, not about hiding dodgy donations. And I think the public will see this for exactly what it is.
0: The International Olympic Committee has paved the way for Russian athletes to compete for their country at the 2028 Olympics in LA. The suspension of the Russian Olympic Committee, put in place after the invasion of Ukraine, has been provisionally lifted. A decision on the flag and anthem are yet to be made. IOC President Kirsty Coventry says it's about ensuring individual athletes aren't unfairly punished.
2: We wanted to ensure all athletes have the possibility to compete at the Olympic Games and not be held responsible for their government's actions. And I believe that this is what this decision speaks to.
0: In other news, hundreds of Telstra customers are reporting issues with their mobile services. And hundreds of transport workers are holding protests outside Aldi stores over supply chain concerns. This is Air News.
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0: Tennis and the first set of semi-finals places has been decided overnight at Wimbledon. Paul Walsh reports.
4: America's Coco Gauff and the Czech Republic's Karolina Muchová are the first two women to make it through to the final four after the 10th seed Muchová was a straight-sets winner over Naomi Osaka 7-6-6-4, while Gauff was too good for fellow American Jessica Pegula 4-6-6-3-6-3. For the two times Grand Slam champion Gauff, this semi-finals appearance is special.
5: I think it feels really special considering, you know, the results I've had of late and just especially on the surface. So definitely is special.
4: Jannik Sinner has moved into his third SW19 semi-final, while Alexander Zverev won his held over round of 16 match against Yuri Lehechka. Some good news for the Aussies, with the mixed doubles pair of Mark Pullman and Storm Hunter making it through to the final, while Cruz Hewitt has won his second round match in the boys' singles draw. Paul Walsh at Wimbledon for Air Sport.
0: As the players prepare for the men's State of Origin decider in Brisbane, Blues coach Laurie Daly is sidestepping questions about his future in the role. There are reports Daly will step down regardless of the result. Essendon's senior players have been asked their thoughts on the characteristics required to be the Bombers' next AFL coach. And after trailing for most of the match, Argentina has scored three late goals to beat Egypt 3-2 at the World Cup. Australian Independent Radio News.
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7: Here's how the latest forecast is shaping up across Brisbane's Bayside. A cool start with patchy rain nearby around the region today. We're heading for a top of 20 with a mild low near 13. Humidity stays on the higher side, sitting around 69%. Those showers should ease back later today, with conditions improving through the afternoon. Into the evening, expect skies to clear by around 5:06 p.m. and staying fairly calm tonight. Tomorrow looks sunny, heading for 20 again, with another cool low near 13 and around 2 millimetres of rain possible. Right now in Wellington Point, it's 14. That's the latest from the Bay FM Weather Desk. 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

0: Kiss.
1: Kiss. How about it, Tom Jones? Well, welcome to the third hour of the Bay Brekkie program. You're with me, Bongo. This hour, more chances for you to go in the draw for double pass to the Wynnum Fringe by texting in with a special word. Thanks to those already in the draw. This hour, your chance, that word, coming up shortly. Also on the program this last hour, Peter Gabriel, Rob Thomas. Right now, John Stewart, Gold. Good morning, 9 minutes past 8. Hope your brekkie's going well.

on Bay FM. Sledgehammer. This is your chance to win. We have two double passes to give away to the Wynnum Fringe. All you got to do is text in the word fringe. It's that easy. On our text line 0468 371 003. Both of these tickets are for Thursday evening. Alexa from Head First Acrobats. That'll be a classic funny show. Circus comedy with a twist. And at 8 o'clock, Dangerous Goods, an unapologetic hot flash-fueled cabaret filled with powerful performances and acts of rebellion. But be advised, both of these shows are 18+. Everyone who texts in will go into the draw, with two winners announced after 9 o'clock today with Rob Weeks. Traffic report coming up shortly.

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1: Morning, everybody. That movement of traffic been okay this morning. Just watch out if you're coming through Norman Park, Wynnum Road, a multi-vehicle accident inbound through there, just eastbound towards Morningside. Kept it a little bit slower. Pretty heavy still up the gateway to Mount Gravatt, Capalabar Road. Earlier issue cleared away north of on the gateway, but just slower. And that heavier run back to Mount Cotton Road if you're trying to get through Garden Road and eventually through to Wishart. Just expect further delays there this morning. One's heavier than usual back to Mount Gravatt, Capalabar Road at the merge there. Old Cleveland Road inbound from Capalabar has been good and no other issues. We'll keep an eye on all of it for you. Great food and great times. That is the point at Victoria Point Shopping Centre. Station sponsor. 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

Country tune. Your Wednesday morning, that's Luke. Forever, after all. In the hot seat at 9 o'clock, you got Rob Weeks. Fast forward Monday morning, 6 a.m. brekkie program with me, Bongo. If you want to be a good saddler, saddle the worst horse. For if you can tame one, you can tame all. Take us to the top of the hour, company of strangers. This is Prince, Little Red Corvette. Have yourself a great day. Catch you on Monday.

0: And Russia's a step closer to having its athletes compete for their country at the 2028 LA Olympics. The International Olympic Committee has provisionally lifted a suspension on the Russian Olympic Committee put in place after Moscow's invasion of Ukraine. The IOC says athletes should not be paying the price for the actions of governments. This is Air News.
1: AFM Sport, brought to you by Hammond Four-Wheel Drive Tyres and More. They have you covered on-road and off-road.
0: Collingwood coach Craig McRae has urged his players to keep protecting their teammates following the controversial melee on the Gold Coast at the weekend. A total of 24 charges were laid from Saturday's clash between the Magpies and Suns. McRae says he's proud of his players defending their teammate.
2: You know, if someone's coming for one of our players off the ball, hey, come on, you've got to stand up for yourself. We want to make sure we're that club. Not leave a guy out on an island if he's getting heavily tagged. We're going to support those parts of it.
0: The Maroons and Blues have put the final touches on their preparations for tonight's State of Origin decider, both squads completing their captain's run at Suncorp Stadium. Queensland great Brent Tate is lighting the fuse for a fiery clash between Dolphins duo Selwyn Cobbo and Jack Bostock. Tate says Bostock will be under immense pressure to deliver in his debut with New South Wales.
3: There'd be a fair bit of nerves going into it, no bigger stage than what he's about to go into. But one thing about him is he's a confident young kid. He's playing great footy and, him and Selwyn being teammates just adds to the fearless.
0: And a blow for the Wallabies ahead of Saturday's clash with France, Carter Gordon and Tom Hooper ruled out with injury. 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
5: Taking a quick check on the current weather outlook for Brisbane's Bayside. For the Bayside today, a cool top of 20 with a low of 13 and patchy rain nearby hanging about. Humidity sits around the high 60s, so it'll feel a little damp at times. Later today, those showers should ease back through the afternoon, with conditions turning clearer. Into tonight, we're heading down to around 13 again, and skies looking clear by late evening. Tomorrow stays mild, with a top in 20 and a low around 13. Mostly sunny skies and just the chance of around 2 millimetres of rain. Right now in Wellington Point, it's 16. That's the latest forecast for the Bayside, with thanks to Totally Workwear, your local workwear specialist. 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

And that was John Cougar with Hurts So Good. And here's a little bit of trivia for you. That track helped launch him into the mainstream before he officially started using the name John Cougar Mellencamp. There you go. You're on 100.3 Bay FM. Good morning. I am Rob Weeks. I've had my nap from my sunrise show and I'm raring to go this morning. I'm filling in for Andy T, who's not feeling too well today. Well, I hope you're having a great start to your Tuesday. If you're looking for something to keep the kids entertained these school holidays without breaking the budget, I've got a fantastic local idea coming up in just a few minutes. 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

0: 10TC with Rubber Bullets. And even though it sounds like it's an American jail riot, the song was actually inspired by a comedy sketch that the band had seen. So there you go. You're on 100.3 Bay FM. I am Rob Weeks, filling in this morning for Andy T. School holidays are here, and if you're wondering what to do with the kids, why not check out the Redlands Coast Museum? 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

0: That was Jay Hawks with I'm Gonna Make You Love Me. 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

0: Billy Ocean with The Going Gets Tough, and became a big, huge international hit after featuring in a 1985 movie, The Jewel of the Nile. I'm Rob Weeks with you this morning on 100.3 Bay FM. Still to come before midday, plenty of more familiar favourites and a few songs that you may not have heard in a little while. And don't forget, I've also got those tickets to give away to the Wynnum Fringe show this Thursday night.
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